0: Brioni is IC from 5662 Firefighter. Same with the patient. I have a patient update when you're ready.
1: Yeah, Brioni's IC. Go with your patient update.
0: Patient's got pretty severe possible ankle fracture. We've got a splint on him now. That's the most significant injury. All vitals are stable within normal limits. Pain scale is at a 9 or a 10. But we're ready to move him as soon as we can get a basket in here.
2: C6-14, Medic 3, respond for a vehicle accident westbound 4 before Franklin Canyon, westbound 4 before Franklin Canyon. CHP is en route, white truck hits a sidewalk, blocking the number 1 lane. And correction, sidewalk.
1: Copy that, Safety 5662 had indicated that you did have a Stokes basket in that area. Do I need to run one up there?
0: Brioni's IC 5662 loading up medical gear and heading up there right now.
1: Copy, and if any apparatus in the vicinity of the patient can confirm they do have a Stokes basket. Otherwise, we'll bring one up from the command post.
0: A-firm on the Stokes basket, rescue wheel, and medic zipper outbound.
1: A-firm as in you need it, or A-firm as in you have it?
0: We have it.
1: Brody's IC copies.

0: Quinn 76. Quinn 76, truck 14. Medic 71, just be advised, I'm trying to clarify with CHP. Their log actually has it as westbound 4 at Willow Avenue. Just trying to confirm location.
1: Truck 14, copy.
2: Let me think, copy.

664, respond code 3 for Richmond 35th and Chancellor 35th and Chancellor, 30-year-old, male down, nothing further. It's going to be at the dead end in the driveway of the back parking lot to Dijon Middle School next to the open field.

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1: Briones, I see. Go ahead.
0: 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Both aircraft are released. 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
2: Resources at your discretion.
0: Brioni Sykes, he copies. Are you dealing with an additional medical?
2: Negative. Patient's minor. We have plenty of manpower on scene to get him back to the ambulance. The ambulance will be able to transport from this staging area to the hospital.
0: Brioni Sykes, he copies. All other resources have been canceled.
1: Westbound 4, a mile west of Cumming Skyway.
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engine 23 and beyond too. There's lots of people, 5, 4, 6 year old. All victims. Engine 1, Medic 13, respond for a medical alarm. 685 Keith Court, cross the 3rd Avenue. 685 Keith Court, for a female patient, negative contact was made.

Engine 70, Medic 65, respond code 3 and stage out for PD 101, Ottawa Street, cross the Sierra Way. PD's en route for domestic subject, possibly strangled.

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0: Be in the number one line. 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

0: 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On Parkland 76.
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Truck 92, Truck 81, Engine 99, Medic 56, Battalion 9, Reach 32, vehicle accident with rescue. Let's see, Highway 4 east of Discovery Bay Boulevard. Highway 4 east of Discovery Bay Boulevard. Vehicle flipped over, landed on its roof. Other vehicles involved, unknown if trapped.

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Engine 6, Medicaid, respond for a medical alarm. 2222 Pacheco Street, across the Grant Street. 2222 Pacheco Street, Unit 302, for a medical alarm. 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

0: 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To me for a male, passed out at the wheel, gray two-door pickup, blocking the roadway.
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1073 or software lockout, 1516 Fitzgerald Drive, 1516 Fitzgerald Drive near Mountain Mike's, white Tesla, IFO Mountain Mike's with a 3-year-old and a 5-year-old locked inside with a phone and the keys.

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3: On Leverage Road, Pittsburgh, any on Highway and Leverage Road, TV, who evolves from red versus gray vehicle, Pittsburgh PD, also responding.

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1: 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Pittsburgh Antioch Highway and Leverage Road, there's 24 cubicles involved, second ALS code 3.
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0: 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Fire's arcing.
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0: 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You're actually going to be closer to 178 Carriage Lane for a medical difficulty breathing. 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
0: 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Set the back, Cadiz Station 73 for a 13-year-old male assault.

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1: 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Well, 1921 Gallardi Drive, across the Piccadilly Court. 58-year-old male with a headache.

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Response to vehicle accident with Rescue 1720, Road 20, 1720 Road 20, crossing 17th Street. Per penal PD, this is an overturned vehicle with airbags deployed. Vehicle is smoking.

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0: 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It sounds like the patient got out and fled, and PD is trying to find him right now, but he's supposedly bleeding profusely. Keep the helicopter coming at this time, and one more engine.
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2: Alarm company's calling back now stating the burglar alarm was also set off. Does the sheriff's department need to respond as well? Or did you make contact with the resident?
0: We made contact, no problem. Person's house sitting, didn't know how to reset the alarm. No hazard.
2: Perfect, thank you.

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Engine 62 responded to additional resource, medic 71.

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Engine 22, Medic 58, respond code 3, 5606, Lawson Court, 5606, Lawson Court, cross of El Camino Drive. 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

0: India 73, BLS 63, respond code 2841 East Meadow Avenue, 841 East Meadow Avenue, apartment A is in Adam Cross of Vetti Way, 89-year-old male, fall with a head.
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Sing Rum Rum, for a fall.

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Southbound 682V, transition to Highway 4, solo vehicle rollover.

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0: We've got eyes on the accident. It is Highway 4 east to southbound 680. We're going to have to loop around to grab it.
1: Confirmed copies on Highway 4 east to southbound 680.

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0: 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You can show us on scene with CHB. We have one vehicle overturned. Occupants are out. We'll be out investigating.
1: On fire, copy. This is Medic 69 on scene with CHB. One vehicle overturned. All occupants out investigating.

PLS 1103, respond code 2 for assault, 4217, Terra Granada Drive, entry 12, Manor 3 Bravo. 86-year-old female fall with head injury.

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0: 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They were going to call back with an ETA. Medic 86, code 2 transfer, 1911 Oak Park Boulevard, room 207 Alpha. 88-year-old male with a low-grade fever.

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A 38-year-old male with a swollen eye.

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0: We're on scene. Bystanders on scene are saying the vehicle that hit the hydrant fled the scene. It's been water though, so continue the engine.
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0: We shut down the hydrant. When the water district gets on duty tomorrow, they're going to have to come and replace the hydrant.
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Paramedic 77 responded to additional resource 187 Skelly, 187 Skelly, crossing Pierce Drive. For Pinal PD, now requesting an additional ambulance, code 3. Medic 27, confirm.

0: Engineer, you want Medic 88, Medical Line 208, West 19th Street, 208, West 19th Street, cross the sea, unknown age female, non-recent fall, lockbox information in the notes.
1: Engine 73, respond as additional resource, 187 Skelly, 187 Skelly, crossing piers. This will be PD on scene requesting an additional ambulance, code 3 for a patient having chest pain. Medic 27, confirm.
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1: 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I got an acre right now.
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3: Engine 322, we copy. We'll add you to the response. 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
0: Joey shows responding, crew of 8, plus 2 on the water tender. Add water tender 12 to the dispatch.
2: 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Twenty copies. 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
0: Campfire, Marsh IC.
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0: Forward progress on the fire has been stopped. Fire's out. You can continue. Give me 2 units. Doesn't matter if they're wildland or not. And you can cancel the balance.
3: Confire copies. Forward progress stop. Fire is out. Continuing 2 units and canceling the balance after that. Engine 608 and engine 322 continue in. All other units can cancel.
0: Discretion.
3: Captain 11, copy over dispatch. Continue in the crew at their discretion.
1: Crew 12, confirm.
0: Crew 12.
1: Crew 12, the IC is stating crew 12 can continue at their discretion.
0: Yeah, affirmative. We'll continue. Confirm code 2 would be appropriate.
1: I'm sorry, I didn't copy your traffic. Are you responding?
0: Yes, sir. I'll go over to Delta.
1: Copy. Sorry about that. I crossed traffic.

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Engineer 11, Captain 11. We switch to Bravo 2. Engineer 11, Bravo 2. Hey, could you stage some peanut lines down there for laterals, please? Confirm.

0: 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They're checking with the deputy now. Stand by one.
1: Copy. Take it from 608, if you would.
2: 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Copy. Thank you.

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1: Anchor.
2: 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I'm going to see if you got a copy of that.
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1: Firefighter 11, engineer 11, you ready for water?
0: Engine 11, you have traffic?
1: Yeah, engine 11 is topped off on water. 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Firefighter 11, engineer 11, ready for water?
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CLS 81, response code 2, Peach Willow Lane in Sitka Court. It's going to be a 13-year-old female crashed an electric scooter.

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1: I'm not sure if you want to advise Clayton PD or investigators. 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
0: Investigator 80, come fair.
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Patient's non-ambulatory, engine started for lift assist.

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Engine 3, minute 14, response code 2, 1924 Lakeshore Drive, 1924 Lakeshore Drive, Casa Whitehall Court. The 95-year-old male fall with a hip injury.

175 respond to illegal burn, 546 Rodeo Avenue, 546 Rodeo Avenue, crossing 6th Street. 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

Engine 6, Medic 17, respond to 1477 Babel Lane, 1477 Babel Lane, cross a gray hot court. It's going to be a 79-year-old male.

Engine 5, Medic 15, respond code 3, 3160 Oak Road, 3160 Oak Road, Park Regency Apartments, Apartment 217, Building 4, Cross of Elena Court, 89-year-old, correction, 85-year-old female, Jessica.

Engine 6, Medic 17, it's going to be a correction on the address. He's actually going to be at Diablo Post Acute, 3806 Clayton Road, 3806 Clayton Road, room 115A, Adam. We also have a nurse going to check on him now.

Star 84 Medicaid 8, code 3 Medical, 109 East 17th Street, 109 East 17th Street, Crossroad Avenue, 25-year-old male, knee injury after a fall.

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Marine Street, code 3 at station 60.

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Engine 7 Medic 20, code 3 Medical to Ivy Park, 2175 Ignacio Valley, 2175 Ignacio Valley Road, cross of Walnut Avenue, room number 111 for an 87-year-old female fallen.

truck 6, truck 1, engine 5, engine 2, engine 9, engine 6, rescue 86, battalion 1, battalion 2, safety 1, respond for a commercial structure fire, 2310 Monument Boulevard, 2310 Monument Boulevard, cross of Ramona Drive at Marshall's. The manager's advising there's plume of smoke in her stock room, unknown source with no flame seen. She and the additional employee have evacuated. Tactical will be on Bravo 5 with command on Bravo 4. All units respond in route Bravo 5.

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0: Not fire battalion one.
1: Battalion one, go ahead.
0: Battalion one's on scene with nothing showing from a single story large clothing store. The security gate's down. Those will be marshals, I see. Did you have anything from an RP about letting us in?
1: Negative. PD just advised they do have a unit on scene advising they have thick smoke in the stock room and they believe best access will be the freeway side.
0: Copy. I just passed the bus Kirk side and I'm pulling up to the freeway side with law enforcement out front.
1: Confirm copy.
0: Confire, marshals I see. This looks like a compactor fire at the loading dock on the freeway side. 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

0: Confire marshals I see. 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
0: If you don't have good access there, the door by me is open.

0: 5 from IC. I'm going to have 2 make access from the actual door to the building. Engine 5, copy. 2, have you guys make access through the actual door.
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0: IC engine 5. Looks like we have about a quarter of the compactor with fire inside of it. 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
1: IC copies, seems exterior or in the compactor. Two's going to be there in a moment. Let us know what they have. IC engine 2. Go ahead, 2.
2: We got decent smoke in the storage room. It's going to be IDLH. We'll need a hose line back here.
1: Copy. Engine 6 will bring it in. 9, let's make you Rick.
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1: IC copies, Fernet Water. Engine 2. Engine 6 is going to be bringing you in a hose line. Are you guys close to making access to the source?
0: The storerooms, IDLH.
2: Once we're able to make our way inside, we have a hose line. We should be able to find it.
1: I see copies. Do you have any heat or fire inside?
2: No fire seen. Very light heat.

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1: Marshall's ID, go ahead.
0: We're still working on finding the seat of the fire. We can release the incident dispatcher.
1: Con Fire, copy. Dispatcher turning to the main.

0: Engine 2, I see. We're pretty confident the fire's in the cardboard compactor. What have you found?
1: Traffic for engine 2.
0: Hey, firm. We're pretty confident the fire's inside the compactor. What have you found?
1: We're still getting the hose line in place. Compactor's open. It's definitely in there. Once we have the hose line, it should be out.
0: Copy. Still no heat or minimal heat?
1: Fire package two, ready for water. I see engine two, minimal heat in the storage room.
0: Truck six, I see, you can see that door's open now. Can you work on making access to that cardboard compactor? 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
1: 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I need one. 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

0: Truck 6, I see. Were you able to start working on ventilation, or do you want me to hand it off to Truck 1?
1: We have two bullhards set up in the merchandise room heading into the stock room. We were just waiting for your go to see what you want to do.
0: Copy it. There's no concerns for interior, so go ahead and start up your ventilation plan whenever you have it ready. If you need anything from Truck 1?
1: Negative. 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
0: I see copies. Truck 1 from IC. Once you guys get yourself put back together, let me know.
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0: Hey, if you guys didn't make it far, I apologize to do this, but can you come back? We're going to look at the option of pulling this dumpster away from the building instead of cutting it open.
1: That's a firm. We'll be back in 60 seconds.

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0: I'm just catching up. Sorry, you dispatched Rescue 86. Can you send Truck 1 in their spot and recommit Rescue 86 to this incident?
1: Contact copies, Rescue 86, I'll show you, responding back to the fire. 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

at Ignite Senior Song Code 2, DaVita Dialysis, 1221 Rossmore Parkway, crosses High Valley Boulevard, 89-year-old male with elevated heart rate and weakness.

Medic 77, Cook 3, Richmond, 1919 Cutting Boulevard, Room 6, Bravo, Crest of Virginia Avenue. Code 3, 86-year-old male chest pain.

Engine 68, engine 69, medic 61, vehicle accident, westbound 80 west of El Portal. Westbound 80 west of El Portal, report from Sirius XM of a vehicle accident involving a Honda. No further.

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0: We're on scene. It appears we got possibly three vehicles involved. All upright, minor damage. Two vehicles are in the number two lane. We're blocking 1-2. Have 69 go to the third vehicle on the right shoulder.
1: Comfort copies. Three vehicles, minor damage. 69 to respond to the third vehicle, right-hand shoulder. Engine 69, you copy the update.
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Engine 3, Medic 1, respond for a medical, 1105 Avenida Sevilla. 1105 Avenida Sevilla, Manor 1A, entry number 1. Secondhand information from the daughter not on scene for a female unresponsive. There's key information in the call.

This is 6 respond for an extinguished fire behind BMW of Cookford, 1967 Market Street, 1967 Market Street, across Willow Pass Road. For hot spots from the fire from the previous location, RP's on scene, will guide the engine in.

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Medic 64, respond. Code 3, Richmond. 326 South 3rd Street, 326 South 3rd, Crest Main Avenue. 64-year-old male, light pain.

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Engine 8, respond for flooding conditions, 4675 Melody Drive, 4675 Melody Drive, unit 134. 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They're unable to turn it off.

CLS 1 respond. Code 2 for assault patient, 1734 Kirker Pass Road, Unit C is in Charlie, cross of Concord Boulevard, 63-year-old male that's fallen. Concord, copy.

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0: VLS 2 code 2 of Donald Payton, 2725 K Avenue, 2725 K Avenue, across from Richard Avenue, 43-year-old female on Donald Payton.
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1: 785, we're still in fact with Medic 63, staging on scene 400 Garrison Avenue, 400 Garrison, across the 4th stage. Inter 75 Medic 63, you can actually now cancel for PD. 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

Medicaid race one code 3 for transfer 150 Muir Road, Crescent Orleans Drive, 150 Muir Road, building 19, bed 1 for a 79-year-old male with chest pain. Engine 41 and Medic 41 respond code 3, 1355 Moraga Way, Crescent School Street, 1355 Moraga Way at Safeway in the deli for a 55-year-old male with chest pain.

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MEG 914, 65 Civic Corps, 1465 Civic Corps, code 3 transfer. Downstairs to the clinic, room 3, across the Waterworld Parkway, 87-year-old male, weak and dizzy.

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Medic 5-6, go to Discovery Bay, 601 Cambridge Court, crosses Aberdeen Lane, 69-year-old female, not feeling well.

9066 Coastal Medical at Richmond at 1307 Mariposa 3, 1307 Mariposa across the Santa Clara. 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

0: truck 81 public assist at 4 East Lake Drive, crosses North Lake Drive, 63-year-old male, lift assist only. Engine 99 commercial alarm sounding at 7995 Bruns Road, crosses Byron Highway at the Irrigation District for a fire pump engine alarm. At Engine 99, you can cancel. 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

0: 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Engine 10, Medic 1, respond code 3. 727 Wimbledon Road, cross of Ready Road. 727 Wimbledon, respond code 3 for a 93-year-old female, abnormal breathing. Break. Engine 13, go ahead.
1: Calm fire, correction, truck 14. 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

0: Engine 13 responded in place of truck 14, 700 D Street, across the Castro Street, 78-year-old male, chest pain. Engine 11, medic 6, respond code 3 for a fall, 1734 Kirker Pass Road, across the Concord Boulevard, 1734 Kirker Pass, Unit C Charles, 63-year-old male, fall victim.
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Engine 45, engine 43, 4501, vehicle fire. Westbound 24, the Fish Ranch off-ramp. Westbound 24, the Fish Ranch off-ramp. For Blackington Altima, flames from under the vehicle.

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Engine 16, respond to balance the vehicle fire. Westbound 24, Fish Ranch Road. Westbound 24, the Fish Ranch off-ramp for a black Nissan Altima. Flames surrounded the vehicle.

0: 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Fully involved vehicles. No vegetation.
1: 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Engine 43 on scene. Fully involved vehicles. No vegetation.

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Audible fire alarm heard. Kitchen hallway smoke detector.

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0: truck 70, medic 60, cut through medical for overdose at 1949 Sutter Avenue, 1949 Sutter, cross the 19th, A3 is on scene. The 18-year-old male, possibly took Xanax.
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VLS 1, code 2, abdominal pain, 3024 Rossmore Parkway, 3024 Rossmore Parkway, Manor 4, entry 1. 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

Medic 68, respond. Code 3, vehicle accident. Westbound 580 at Castro. Westbound 580 at Castro. It's going to be a semi overturned. Someone's possibly trapped. It's going to be eastbound west of Castro.

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VLS 3, respond code 2, 2020 Grant Street, Casasalvio Street, 2020 Grant Street, first floor by the elevator, 68-year-old male, dizziness.

Engine 70 Medic 6-2, mixed response, 160 Spear Circle, 160 Spear Circle, cross up Malcolm, 74-year-old female, dehydrated and in and out of consciousness.

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Code 3 choking to Richmond 5425 Lenora Road, 5425 Lenora Road, cross of Allison. 2-year-old choking, Lucy.

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1: 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Engine 8, wires down 4554 Concord Boulevard in front of 4554 Concord Boulevard and cross of Jefferson Street. Live wire down the bike lane across a work truck, unoccupied. PG-13.

engine 2 exterior fire under Geary Road and North Main Street, Geary Road and North Main Street, and the plants in front of near the Chevron small fire, putting in the tan bark.

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First Street, Mount Diablo Boulevard at the corner at the bank. 70-year-old male, not conscious. 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

0: 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Sapphire, copter one is going to be en route for an administrative flight. Six souls, 2.5 hours of fuel. Confirm flight following.
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0: Mila 61, respond for medic 68 on scene, 2880 Estates, 280 Estates, cross the Perea, apartment 1, 37-year-old female, general sickness. Engine 73, medic 67, code 3 medical, Oak Ridge Road at San Pablo Ave, Oak Ridge Road, San Pablo Avenue, to be second information. Of somebody who fell at this location, a female who has a dog with her in a scooter wheelchair that tipped over.
1: Flyers 52.
0: Engine 52.
1: Yeah, are we staging on this?
2: Roger, 83 Albert Avenue, 83 Albert Avenue, apartment 1. Cross the Delta D in the trail, 32-year-old male, seizure.

0: 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Atrion scene requesting.
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1: 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Truck 6, commercial alarm sounding 3517 Clayton Road, 3517 Clayton Road, Delta Sports Center across the Julia Lane. Zone 198 smoke. Back boom.

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Apartment 3, Coastal Alhambra Avenue. 23-year-old male. 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

0: 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Pedestrian accident, 1381 Newell Avenue. 1381 Newell Avenue, crossing the mystery lane, PD en route for FEMA scrapes, and it doesn't feel well.
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0: 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Cross the Dover, 34-year-old female vomiting since yesterday. High blood sugar. And shortness of breath.
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1: 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Byron Highway at Clifton Court for a solo vehicle on the right-hand shoulder. CHP and route.
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2: Engine 88, engine 85, rescue 86, truck 81, safety 2, battalion 9, battalion 2, possible residential structure fire in Antioch. 4106 Rogers Canyon Road. 4106 Rogers Canyon Road crosses Mount Isabel Road. Multiple calls received. Sounds like a fence that was on fire with possible extension into the home. We're getting reports of 4102 and 4106. Residence 4106, everyone is reported out of the residence. The command Charlie 4, attack Charlie 5, roll call.
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5: 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All occupants reported out of the house. Fire looks like it's contained to the fence. We're not seeing any extension to the attic at this time. 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
0: 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Disregard the railroad traffic. We'll be on the other side of the railroad tracks.
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0: 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We're currently checking both houses for extension into the attic. There doesn't currently appear to be any. You can go ahead and cancel the rescue.
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664, Suncoast 3, Medical, westbound 80, just prior to the central exit. Westbound 80, just prior to central exit. CHP is for the person having a seizure. Coast 3.

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0: 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Just confirm you cancel all units. 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
0: 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Can we get a BLS unit quickly, please?
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1: Unit number 7, cross the Lancaster. Medic 6-2, Bun. Code 3 Medical to Richmond at 23 Main Avenue, 23 Main Avenue, across the south of 1st Street. 59-year-old male, dizzy, will be on foot just inside the front gate. Code 3.

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See the left side of the 24-hour fitness for an area 4 feet wide on fire, possibly extinguished.

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1: 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Are you able to handle? Go ahead. It's going to be the 24-hour fitness, left side of the business. 5961 Lone Tree, cross the Jeffrey for an exterior fire.
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2: Check 24, I have just conditions for a gas leak outside at 4D Donald Drive, 40 Donald Drive. RP says there's workers outside as well as gas in the backyard.

Mila 61, code 2 Antioch, 2109 Spruce Way, crosses Eagle Ridge Drive. 85-year-old female, not feeling well with the chills.

Engine 81 exterior fire at 924 Fitzgerald Road, cross of Holly Court. RP's advising they have visual on a male that's starting a fire in the field, possibly contained to a barbecue. RP was concerned about the size and conditions.

Northwest, 1990 Monument Boulevard, 1990 Monument Boulevard in front of Walgreens, across the Virginia Lane, PD on scene. The male that fell from a wheelchair.

Matic 66, Coatesville, Hamilton, 1148 Rising Glen Road, 1148 Rising Glen, Crescent, Marlesta, 78-year-old male, abdominal pain after hernia surgery.

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0: 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Highway 4 in Bixler. Highway 4 in Bixler for a white Chevy truck. Jim 83 responding.
1: I was crossing Bailey Road. 72-year-old female. Swollen legs, general illness.
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0: 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Pittsburgh Antioch Highway at Loveridge Road. Pittsburgh Antioch Highway at Loveridge Road. PD advised to stage out of the area. I have one subject at gunpoint in a vehicle.
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And she'd probably be like 6'2". 27700 Pleasant Hill Road, apartment 226. It's an 80-year-old female pelvic.

truck 70 Medic 64 code 2 for a fall at Monta Vista Senior Apartments at 13728 San Pablo Avenue. 13728 San Pablo Avenue in the second floor main hall across of Pinewood Terrace, 70-year-old female fall.

Battalion 4, Medic 45, Engine 43, Engine 16, responding for a traffic collision with rescue, Minor Road at Gardner Court. Two vehicles involved, one of the vehicles possibly on its roof. PD's en route.

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1: Back up, please. Engine 16, show you available. Oh, yeah, it's responding to Minor Gardner per PD on scene. Confirmation of one subject trap. And TAC Bravo 2, if needed.
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253 at code 2 medical 1400 Montego across the Tampico, room 405. It's a 106-year-old male fall victim, code 2.

0: Medic 6 4, respond code 3, diabetic problem in Richmond, 1300 Fred Jackson Way, 1300 Fred Jackson, unit 2202, cross the Du Bois Avenue, 35-year-old female, high blood sugar.
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0: Forty-one's on scene. This appears to be most likely a broken main, right at 521 Moraga Way. 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

0: 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Two souls on forward at 2.5 hours of fuel. 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

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I just checked with PD. They want you to continue to stage. They're still trying to get the subject out of the vehicle. 85 copies for stage.

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Medic 6-1, respond code 3, Medical Richmond, 1231, South 54th, 1231, South 54th, cross at Bayview. 2-year-old male with a nosebleed.

Mila 63, code 2 medical, 2242 Redwood Road. 2232 Redwood Road, Coastal Lupine Road. 15-year-old female vomiting, lightheaded.

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0: 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It's an 89-year-old male, bedridden. 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There's no issues of him becoming physical or able to flee. 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

Medic 66, cut through medical to Richmond at 1487 Monterey Street, 1487 Monterey, across the Carl, 88-year-old male, unresponsive.

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engine 10, medic 4, code 3, medical, 2801 Shade Lens Drive, cross of North Viamonte in the main lobby of this building for a seizure. Engine 4, VLS 4, code 2, medical at 340 Shady Glen Road, cross of Scott's Lane, 75-year-old female fall victim.

ELS 1A, Code 2 Medical 113, McMahon Court, across the Solitude Peak Drive, a 72-year-old female swelling at her dialysis fistula.

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669, respond code 3, chest pain in Richmond at McDonald Avenue and 2nd Street. McDonald and 2nd, 44-year-old male with chest pain, be at the corner by the shelter.

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Be northbound 160 north of the toll plaza on the Antioch Bridge, Honda versus the Chevy.

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